Actually, this is a song that David Bowie and Iggy Pop wrote a while ago. And David and I recorded it on his last David Bowie Tonight's album. We're gonna do that together tonight. I want everybody, listen, I want you to sway with me. And we're gonna sing it together tonight.

0: 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Any suggestions?
1: Mm-hmm. 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

0: Annapolis, Aries 31 has traffic 2 o'clock, slightly above.
1: Can you say aircraft type?
0: Negative, center. No distinct outline. Tell you the truth, the target is rather brilliant. Wait a second. He's heading right for my windshield. The traffic is approaching head-on. Alter right and really moving. And right by us, right now. That was really close.
1: 31, do you wish to file a report of any kind of it?
0: I wouldn't know what kind of report to file, center.
2: This is nuts.

0: What do you want?
1: I just want to know that it's really happening.
2: I recently had a close encounter. Close encounter with something very unusual.
0: Who are you people?
3: I'm seeing the shape.
4: Damn it, I know this. I know what this is.
3: This means something.
2: What did you expect to find?
4: An answer.

0: Wij zijn trots op Texel.
1: I was up, I was down, I felt almost everything. I was lost, been around, still know hardly anything. Got my feet on the ground, in the heart of everything.
2: Just the way that I want it.
1: It's just the way that I want it. Like a shark for the bait, you've been always waiting there. Every time, just too late. Now at last you're standing there. What a fool, what a shame.

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Only know you love her when you let her go. And you let her go.

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And I know that we need this, but I've been too afraid to follow through. Hold me close and I won't leave, 'cause it hurts when you hurt someone.

0: 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Say oops upside your head.
1: I'm back at you again.
0: Upside your head.
1: Radio station is
0: 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Say oops upside your head.